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1: Ladies and gentlemen, welcome to Hanyang. On behalf of the commander and the crew, goodbye and enjoy your stay.

explode. 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Pop a bottle, busy drop. 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

That's how that worked. They struck, and they raided, and no one dared to enter their territory.